0: Avria, welcome to the Delilah Show. What can I do for you tonight?
1: 10 months ago, my husband passed away from Alzheimer's and diabetes. He was only 67 years old. And my son, my daughter, and I miss him a lot, besides my family. And I was hoping that you could play a song from me.
0: What's your husband's name? And tell me something wonderful about him.
1: It was Mitchell. He was a wonderful father, a great husband, and we miss him dearly. We were married 38 years.
0: Holy moly, that's forever.
1: Yes, and I listen to you every single day. I've tried so many times to get through to you. I'm so happy I got through to you tonight.
0: I am glad you got through. I am so sorry that it's under sad circumstances, but I will play a song for Andrea for your heart in the loss of Mitchell.
1: Can you play a Madonna song, Crazy for You? That was our wedding song.
0: I will do that, and I will say a prayer for your heart.
1: Thank you so much. I love you.
0: Love you, hon. God bless you.

0: request and dedication stories from the heart. That's what you will hear all night long right here. You will hear people falling in love for the first time, falling in love for the last time. You will hear people planning their wedding. You will hear people crying because their wedding plans fell apart. You will hear all sorts of stories, and hopefully that will motivate you to call me and share your story. Share your story. 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And if you have not told the people in your life how important they are to you lately, today would be a good day to do that. Tonight would be a great night to do that right here. We'll be back. 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

0: Good evening. Welcome to the Delilah Show. Who is this?
1: Good evening, ma'am. This is Pedro.
0: All right, Pedro. Tell me who's on your heart this evening.
1: My wife, Brenda.
0: Tell me about your bride.
1: Me and Brenda, we've been married for about 7 years, and we have 3 kids together. She's my high school sweetheart, and I just love her so much, and would like to see if we can play a song for both of us. We listen to you every day when we get home from work and when we're cooking and cleaning around the house.
0: So your bride has been pregnant or nursing a baby, giving a baby a bottle since you guys got married, it sounds like.
1: Yes, ma'am.
0: How old's your youngest?
1: My youngest is 6 years old.
0: And how old is the oldest?
1: 8 years old, ma'am.
0: Holy moly, bim bam boom, you got your hands full, Daddy.
1: Yes, ma'am, and we have twins together.
0: How precious. Congratulations.
1: Thank you so much.
0: What song will speak to her heart?
1: I would like for you to choose, if that's fine with you, ma'am.
0: I will find something sweet. Give me the kids' names so they can hear you talk about them on the radio, too.
1: Yes, ma'am. It's going to be Bellamy, Olivia, and Nathaniel.
0: Well, I will play a song for you tonight. Thank you for calling. God bless you.
1: Thank you so much.

0: Hey there. Come in. It is a throwback Thursday night, and we are going to talk about whatever, whoever is on your heart. We're going to talk about friendships, relationships, falling in love, working through issues. We're going to talk about honest communication. I have a 7-year-old granddaughter that I am raising, and we had a long conversation the other day about honest, straightforward communication. She came down with a note from a friend at school, and she shared this story and that story and birthday parties and blah, blah, blah. When really what she wanted to say is, can I go over to Bristol's house? But we have a rule in my household that my children, the kids I'm raising, are not allowed to go to somebody else's house unless I know that other person. I know their parents. I know their household. I know their environment. But rather than just come out and ask the question, she was perhaps fabricating a birthday party or some something and a handwritten note supposedly from Bristol's mother in the handwriting of a 7-year-old. So we had a long conversation about manipulation and honest communication. And I said, you know, honey, even adults do this. Rather than just come out and say, this is what I want, this is what I need, is there a way that we can communicate and get our needs met? We play games. We play, guess why I'm hurt? Guess why I'm mad at you? Guess what's wrong with me? Guess what I really want? I'll just drop some hints or say some cruel things. Don't do that. Let somebody know what you need and how they can connect with you heart to heart. That's my best Mama Delilah advice tonight. You're listening to Delilah on B97.5.
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0: Hi, Eleanor.
1: Hi.
0: Thank you for being here with us tonight. I hear you want to brag about your mama.
1: Mm-hmm.
0: Tell me about your mother.
1: Well, she's a single mother, and she has 10 kids. 8 of us were adopted, and 2 she gave birth to. 5 of us have Down syndrome.
0: Your mother is a single woman who adopts special needs kids?
1: 5 of them do, yeah. She adopted 3 other ones who don't, including myself, and my younger brother and my little sister, who are actually my biological half-brother and sister. It's a very complicated story, but yeah.
0: And what's your mama's name?
1: My mama's name is Bonnie.
0: So Bonnie has decided that her mission in life is to love kids that otherwise might not have a forever family.
1: Mm-hmm.
0: And how does she do this? How does she care for you all and balance everything and get you to school and stuff?
1: Wow. You know, she's really an angel, Delilah. She works in 6 different schools. On Tuesdays and Thursdays, works very, very late, teaching college courses for adults who want to become special needs teachers, such as herself.
0: Wow. I am so impressed. I have a not-for-profit organization called Point Hope, and one of our platforms, our national platform, is to help children stuck in the foster care system to find forever families. And I would say your mom's doing that.
1: Mm-hmm. Well, considering the fact that she has 10 kids, she's kind of done now.
0: She's done.
1: Yes,
0: she's like, no more.
1: No.

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1: Mostly I'm here to listen to you because that's what this show is really about. We take your calls, we pry into your business, and then we do our best to match your situation up with the song that will perfectly speak to your heart.

0: Hi, Sebastian.
1: Delilah, how are you?
0: I am wonderful. What can I do to make your night a little better?
1: Well, I'm trying to celebrate new love. I just recently met someone, and I'm trying to keep everything on a very slow pace, but it seems as if our minds and our hearts just actually take us much more than we can actually slow it down, if you know what I mean.
0: Oh, I know what you mean. I remember those days when you can't sleep for thinking of the other person. You're on the phone all the time. You want to see them, writing love notes.
1: Yes, just recently I heard you say something about infatuation, and we believe sometimes that that's love, but when infatuation stops, that's when the real, that's when the true love begins to actually take place. And you said that one night, and that really made me think.
0: So are we past the infatuation to the beginning of true love, I hope?
1: Yes, we are. It's definitely past that stage right now. I'm trying to keep everything, just down to earth and stuff like that, and trying to just take things one day at a time. But we just can't but say to each other on the phone that, we're in love.
0: And what's this special person's name?
1: JC.
0: Let me find a song for you.
1: Thank you very much, Delilah.

0: Music can be so powerful. It goes hand in hand with all the emotions that you share and the stories that you share on this program. The melodies, the lyrics, you have to listen to the lyrics. Because sometimes we're like genius. I'm not kidding. It's just like the stars align, everything comes together, and God gives us the perfect song to go with your situation. When you call and share a story, we do our best to find the perfect song that'll speak to your heart and the heart of anybody listening. And you know what? If you can't get through on the phone lines, you can always text the person you're thinking of or the person you love and say, listen to Delilah right now. She's playing a song that I want you to hear. Because I know it's frustrating trying to get through on the phone lines, but that way you can still do the dedication and the object of your heart, the object of your affection, whether it's your sweetheart or your child or whoever, will know that you're thinking of them right at that moment. We'll be back with those powerful stories and those powerful songs coming up. 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

0: No, it's okay. I actually took a job teaching, and so I moved away from home to spread my wings and get some new experiences.
1: How old are you?
0: I'm 25.
1: So that wing spreading thing, that finding yourself, that changing the world for good, that blessing other people thing, it's great. But as a mama, I know how her heart is breaking.
0: I know. And I miss her so much. But we make it work. We talk on the phone. And she's been my rock forever. And it's hard being away, but I know she's still here. And, you know, listening to your show just kind of gives us that peace of mind that even though we can be miles away, the sky is still the same from where we look at it, and it's like we're close even though.
1: And the Delilah Show is there.
0: Yes.
1: So you can look up at the moon and you can listen to the Delilah Show. So what grade will you be teaching?
0: I'm actually a resource room teacher for special education, and I teach in elementary.
1: Of course you do, because you've got a heart as big as the universe.
0: Oh, thank you.
1: I can just tell by your voice that you are a sweet, sweet, sweet young lady who has so much compassion for others.
0: Well, thank you. I definitely am blessed to be where I am, and I love what I do.
1: All right. I will play a song for your mom and for everybody who is spreading their wings, but thank you for caring, especially about kids with disabilities.
0: Yes, thank you, and God bless you.
1: Lord bless you, honey, and keep you safe, and just let everything you do just be a blessing to others.
0: Thank you, I will.

0: The other day, I saw this little quote on Facebook. I may have shared it with you. Anytime I see something brilliant or inspiring or wicked funny, I try to share it with you on Facebook. Sometimes I can't share the really wicked funny stuff because it's totally inappropriate, and I don't want you to know what a pig or a brat I can truly be. So I have to kind of self-edit. But I saw this little quote on Facebook that says, "Everyone you meet is fighting a battle you know nothing about. Be kind." One time I was being very rude, driving in traffic like a bat out of hell, and I was trying to get someplace, and people were flipping me off and cutting me off, and they didn't understand that my daughter was having an asthma attack in the back seat, and I was trying desperately to get her to the clinic. I didn't have a cell phone. I couldn't call an ambulance to come and intervene. I had to get from point A to point B. Everyone you meet is fighting a battle you know nothing about. You don't know what they're going through. You don't know if they're battling cancer. You don't know if the love of their life just walked out the door and left them. You don't know why they're hurting or why they're irritable or why they're driving through traffic like that. So be kind. You're listening to Delilah. On B97.5.
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I received a letter from Andrea who says, Delilah, I recently got involved with a man that I've known since I was 7 years old. I'm now 20. For the last 4.5 years, he wanted to ask me out. I always said no. He walked into my place of work and surprised me. I hadn't seen him in about 2 years. We did end up going out, and for the first time since we were only 7, he kissed me. The thing is, now he's in the Marines. He left just 2 days later. It took us 4.5 years to go someplace for me to say yes, and now we have to wait another 2.5 years before we're able to pursue a relationship. Right now, he's stationed in Africa. He's called me every day since he's been gone. We look at it this way. Since we waited 4.5 years, we were always on each other's minds. I guess we can wait another 2.5, and if we can make it through that, we can make it through anything. He's always been a part of my life, and he's always brought me much happiness. He's a wonderful young man, and I want him to know that I intend to keep my promise to him and to us. I've always said sometimes the best things are the things you least expect. He is not the person I pictured myself with when we were younger, but now I could not picture life without him.

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1: We are here to share the night with you, to ease you into a peaceful state of mind, to remind you to focus on the special people that you love in your life. Thanks for spending this night with us.

0: Carrie. What can I do for you?
1: Well, I was wondering if you could play a song for my boyfriend to let him know how much he means to me. He's just a great guy, and I had such a rough week last week, and he was there for me, and I was really mean to him, and I just want him to know that he means the world to me.
0: Okay, so he's a great guy. He's good to you. You were having a tough week. Why were you mean to him?
1: Well, oh boy. Do you have a minute?
0: Yeah, I don't understand this. If somebody's good to you and loves you and is there for you and supportive to you, why would you be mean to him? Why not be mean to whoever's hurting you?
1: Well, that's the hard thing, because there was nobody that was hurting me. At work, I had gotten a needle stick, and I had a scare of, hepatitis and HIV, and I was just really scared, and I was on some medication that didn't make me feel very well. And on top of that, then I went to my doctor, and, a different doctor, and found out that I have to have surgery. And there was nobody that I could be mad at. And, of course, I wasn't mad at him, but I think he took the brunt of, I think, my anger and my emotions. I didn't know how to get them out, and I wasn't very nice to him. But
0: so you were scared?
1: Yeah, yeah.
0: But, and that scared, that fear turned into anger, as it often does.
1: Yeah.
0: And then you got to find some place to dump it, and so there he was.
1: Yeah, but he took it like a trooper. I mean, he didn't walk away from me at all, and, he stayed there, and he told me, if there's anything I needed, he would be there, and, I didn't scare him away, but, of course, I feel much better now, that I've had time to let things sink in, but I just wanted him to know how sorry I was, and that in the future, if things like that happen, I will try to reroute my anger so he doesn't get all of it or any of it.
0: And what's his name?
1: His name's Michael.
0: Well, good luck to both of you. I pray that you get good news from the doctor soon.
1: Thank you very much.

0: 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Tonight's Delilah's Dilemma is from Susan, who feels stuck. She says, "Dear Delilah, I feel like I'm stuck. I just got married for the second time this past summer. My husband is a good man to me and both my daughters from my first marriage. We had been dating for many years before finally marrying. My husband was relocated to Eastern Europe for his work. This was a good career move. All of us, including his kids, were accepting of the challenges ahead. Little did we know this would be such a difficult time. His children live with their mom, but are excited to spend entire summers abroad. My oldest daughter is graduating college next year. My 19-year-old was all set to come with us, but now she's hesitating because she's fallen in love with a very nice man. I'm torn. I've already quit my job and found employment abroad, but leaving my daughters is weighing on my heart. I promised my husband to be by his side for better or for worse. He is alone there waiting for me to join him after New Year's. He has no one there with him and does not even speak their language. I want to fulfill my promise and be the wife that I promised to be, but at the same time, I want to be a good mother to my daughters whom I just won back from their father. What do I do? How do I fulfill so many promises and responsibilities? I see sadness on my daughters' faces. Please help me." From Susan. Susan, I will have my words for you coming up next. 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

Tonight's Delilah's Dilemma is from Stuck Susan, who got married and her husband has been transferred overseas. And she is torn between wanting to stay here with her daughters and wanting to go be with her husband. Here's what I would say, Susan. If your daughters were 9 and 10 or 11 and 12, 13, 14, I would say you need to stay here until they're done with school. But Susan, they're done with school. They're adults now. They are not children. They are adults. Your job as a mama bear is to raise them to adulthood where they can be fully functioning human beings. It sounds like you've done an excellent job doing that, as one daughter is graduating from college and the other is falling in love with a very nice young man. So what do? You follow the commitment you made to your husband and the promise you made in your heart, and you live your life. That's why God invented airplanes. You can still fly back and forth to see your daughters. You can Skype. You can talk on Facebook. You can stay in communication every single day. So you've quit your job. You have a job waiting. You have a husband waiting. Go. Fly. Live your life fully and let your daughters do the same. You have fulfilled your responsibility to them by raising them to adulthood. And now they get to choose their life path, and you can still be a part of that. But you're not a mom to a couple of little girls anymore.

0: smoothing off the rough edges of your day, helping you to relax and unwind and refocus. Every night, I want to encourage you to have an attitude of gratitude. Because when you do that, when you can count your blessings instead of looking at the problems, when you can look at a problem and see that it is an opportunity for you to grow and be the best you that you can be. See, in our society, we think that hard work, we think that overcoming obstacles is bad, and that living a life of leisure is good. But that's not true. Because your character is developed through challenges. Your gifts and talents and skills are not put to use making the world a better place when you're sitting on the front deck of a yacht sipping a martini. Well, I don't know, because I've never been rich to sit on the deck of a yacht and sip a martini. Not that I would if I could, but I'm just saying, it's through the challenges that your soul is expanded. It is through trials and tribulations that your heart is enriched. So instead of thinking that you would be so much better off if you would win the lottery and be able to just stop contributing to the world, think instead that what you've got to contribute is so important, so valuable, so wonderful. And I want to encourage you to be the best you that you can be. We'll be back. 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

0: Hi, thanks for calling the Delilah Show. Who is this?
1: This is Taylor.
0: What can I do for you, Taylor?
1: Wanted to have a song played for my girlfriend and I.
0: What's her name?
1: Amanda.
0: And what can I play for Amanda tonight?
1: I was actually going to let you pick a song for us.
0: Okay, tell me what you feel for her.
1: She's the most wonderful person I've ever met. And I love her with all my heart. And I definitely know that she is the one for me.
0: If you were to pick a dozen qualities that you love most, what would it be?
1: She's got such a wonderful heart, and she loves people, and she loves just everything. She loves life. She's, you know, she doesn't spend a second down. She just loves every minute. She cherishes every second of life.

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1: Listen to you so that we can sort of get into your head and find out what you're thinking, who you're thinking about. And then we try to find the perfect song to celebrate the one who is your true love.

0: Hi, good evening. Welcome to the Delilah Show. Who's this?
1: My name is Laura.
0: Hi, Laura. Who's on your heart this evening?
1: My daughter.
0: What's your daughter's name?
1: Alina.
0: How old is Alina?
1: Well, today is her 20th birthday.
0: Is her 20th birthday?
1: Yes.
0: You sound like you're 15 yourself.
1: I'm 37.
0: Oh, my goodness. So you were young when you had her, but you sound like you're still very young. You have a young voice.
1: I wish I was. She keeps me young, so.
0: So what do you want to tell your baby girl?
1: Well, I want to tell her happy birthday, but I want to dedicate a song for her because her birthday. But Friday, she had a baby.
0: So at 37, you're a grandmother?
1: Yes.
0: Oh, my goodness.
1: So I want to play a song for her and her daughter today.
0: And did you know what song that is, or you want me to pick one?
1: Well, if you could pick one, it would be all right. She's so important to me. I mean,
0: what's your grandbaby's name, Laura?
1: Ariana.
0: How big was she?
1: 8 pounds, 2 ounces.
0: Ooh, that's a big baby.
1: Oh, yeah.
0: Okay, for Ariana, for Alina, and for Laura, I will find a beautiful song. Congratulations.
1: Thank you, Delilah.

0: Do you know what one of the sweetest pleasures in the world is? One of, at least for me, the sweetest pleasures I have ever experienced. It's doing something that changes someone else's life for good. It's doing something kind for another person that can never repay you. If you're doing something kind for someone that can repay you, that will pay it back, that's more of a business deal than a kindness. It truly is. You're entering into a business negotiation. But when you do something kind for someone who can never, ever repay you, the joy that comes back to you, to your heart tenfold for that, that is sweet. I am here each and every night to encourage you to do that kind of kindness, to do those kind things for others who can never, ever, ever, ever repay you. And trust me, if you do that, the joy will come back to you tenfold. 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
1: 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After you use your old mopping bucket, put on your whitest socks and walk across the floor. Now look down. 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

0: Thank you for calling. This is Delilah, who's with me on the phone lines.
1: This is Terry Gustafson.
0: What can I do for you?
1: I'd just like to have a song played for my wife, who is very, very special. And we had a great time yesterday playing our first game of golf together. And we're going on January to our 25th anniversary.
0: And this was your first game of golf together?
1: Yes.
0: Has she golfed before?
1: No.
0: And will she golf again?
1: You bet.
0: So obviously her first game of golf was a heck of a lot better than my first game of golf. Because my first game of golf was my last game of golf.
1: Oh, no, that's, we had a lot of fun. And our marriage has just been getting better and better.
0: So are we empty nesters now? Are the kids grown?
1: Yes, they're grown. They're gone. We've got 7 grandkids. Going on to number 7 great-grand.
0: Wow. And how many years have you been married?
1: Well, this is my 3rd marriage. And she had 2 kids when we got married, and I had 3.
0: And now you're finally getting time to enjoy each other.
1: Oh, yes.
0: I will play a good song for you. Thank you for calling.
1: Okay, well, thank you very much.
0: You have a good night.

0: Time for me to disappear out of here and take off into the darkness. If I didn't get to your request or dedications tonight, I'm sorry. I will be back tomorrow night to celebrate Friday Night Girls Night with you. In the meantime, take some time out of your busy Friday schedule to slow down and love someone. Good night. 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
1: Hi, I want to know if you could play a song for my two beautiful daughters.
0: What are their names?
1: Brittany and Ashley.
0: How old are they, Mom?
1: Brittany is 11 and Ashley is 5.
0: And what do you want to tell them?
1: I want to tell them that I love them very much, and they will be home soon. Me and their dad are going through a big custody battle, and they're with him, and they want to come home really bad. And I just want them to know that I love them with all my heart.
0: Now, is there any way that you two can work through your problems and they can be a part of both of your lives?
1: Yes, we probably could.
0: For their sake,
1: yeah.
0: The more peace that you two can establish, whether or not you get along, you're going to have to figure out a way. It seems to me the best situation would be to put your differences aside and say, let's agree to disagree and agree that we don't get along, but for our children's sake, let's make this thing work.
1: Yeah, we need to do that.
0: Yeah, you do.
1: And I miss them really bad. I've not seen them. They've been gone for about 4 months now. And
0: Does he live out of the area?
1: Yeah, he does.
0: Do you not have visitation at all?
1: No, not right now. Just because we argue, and he's got a girlfriend that we don't get along at all, and we fight and argue, and I know it's wrong.
0: Okay, how bad does your heart hurt missing your kids?
1: It hurts really bad because...
0: Does it hurt bad enough to swallow your anger and swallow your pride and swallow the fact that you have probably been wronged and find a way to stop fighting with him and his girlfriend for your kids' sake?
1: Yes, I need to do that.
0: Do you know what forgiveness is, honey? Forgiveness is not a feeling. And forgiveness is not saying what you did is okay. Forgiveness is saying, God, I am going to stop expecting somebody to pay me a debt they rightfully owe me. Does he owe you a debt for wrongs that he did in your marriage?
1: To be honest with you, yeah, I do.
0: And is the fact that he wronged you and hurt you and did things that were inappropriate in your marriage causing you to hang on to anger and bitterness and resentment?
1: Well, it's hard.
0: Of course it is.
1: And it's hard to let go.
0: But if you don't let go of that, and I'm not saying that you need to feel warm and fuzzy about this man, but if you don't let go of that anger and that hurt and that resentment and put it in God's hands and let him figure out justice in the situation, Donna, you're going to lose more than your children. You're going to lose your serenity, and you're going to lose your peace, and you're going to lose your joy.
1: I know that.
0: When you can get to a point where you say, you know what, he wronged me, I'm hurt, I'm angry, what's happened is wrong, but I am not going to hold him accountable any longer. I'm going to let God deal with him. I'm going to put it in God's hands, and I am going to find a way to get along with this person and his girlfriend at any cost for my daughter's sake.
1: Yeah.
0: You need to do that for your girls, but mostly you need to do that for you.

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0: Hey, it's Ashley and Roger, and this week we've got a special gold edition of the $1,000 Minute from Dollywood and Kimball's Jewelers.
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0: And that's not all. 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
3: 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Anything to get this show started. Come on.
4: 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So eat them quick and let's get this show started.
5: B97.5 is Knoxville's variety station. It's the B Morning Show. Finally Friday at 5:34 with Ashley and Roger. Enjoy today. Get your outside stuff done. Cloudy, high of 82, windy and wet tomorrow and Sunday. Clear at 57 right now. And go Vols! Big game in Arkansas tomorrow.
6: Yeah, I think we're almost a 14-point favorite, so
5: yeah,
6: let's get in there. And, of course, McIntyre, his first start. Wow!
5: Exciting things.
6: This is very exciting.
5: Going to fire up the grill, rain or shine. We've got something Jan pulled off last weekend. Turkey hot dogs. We toasted the wheat buns. Now, I know this sounds really healthy.
6: Yeah.
5: It was really good.
6: Yeah.
5: And when those dogs start to split, she put some Monterey Jack sliced cheese in those things.
6: Yeah.
5: And that she's kind of warmed herself around the hot dog.
6: Oh. You got to have something to cover up that turkey.
5: Oh. No.
6: Yeah.
5: You know, more turkey.
6: Yeah, whatever.
5: You lose more weight.
6: Yeah.
5: You'd have more chips.
6: You
5: dip.
6: Need to gain a little. Did I talk to you about that yet?
5: My doctor says I'm at the perfect weight.
6: Yeah, well.
5: All right, I'll have a couple brewskis with
6: it
5: then.
6: Get your brewskis.

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1: Do not eat this.
2: Yeah.
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1: Don't eat that.
5: It's not edible.
1: Ooh, not edible.
0: As we celebrate Moldy Cheese Day.
2: The fact we're celebrating must mean...
0: on the B Morning Show.
2: Folks have eaten it.
0: Oh, yeah, we've all eaten something a little green or...
2: Yeah.
0: I don't know about you. I swigged some whole milk one time. I drank right out of the carton. And it was a little, you could chew it.
2: Yeah.
0: Yeah, it had chunks in it.
2: Ah, that's one of those tastes.
0: That's how it came back out, too.
2: It just seems like it sits there, doesn't it, in your mouth for
0: a
2: long time.
0: Well, you smell it, too. Ah, and then it's like you can't wipe it off your nose or out of your nasal hairs.
2: And... yeah.
0: 865-656-B975. As we celebrate Moldy Cheese Day, the most expired thing you have eaten.
2: I actually had a can of cherries. You know the cherry filling you'll use for a pie? Like an apple filling or cherry filling? I had cherry filling.
0: Yeah, in a
2: can. And this was back in 2014, and the can was from 2006.
0: Grandma's can. You stole it from her pantry.
2: And I opened it anyway, and I kind of gave it a little bit of taste, you know, and I think it's okay, and I cook that anyway. I figured I'm baking it; it'll kill anything in it.
0: Well, what did it taste like?
2: It's fine.
0: There's so many preservatives in those cans.
2: It was fine.
0: That would last until eternity.
2: I think so.
0: Carol's connecting with the bee. Good morning.
6: I apparently forgot how long our orange juice had been in the fridge, and it started fermenting and I'm a carton drinker. It was like a Minute Maid orange juice, so it wasn't clear. It was a legit carton, and I went and took a big old swig of it and about died because it almost tasted like straight up vodka or some other weird thing, and it was disgusting, and I was glad I was near the sink. It was disgusting. I didn't realize how long it had been in there. Didn't think about it.
2: You just don't think about it.
0: Time flies when you're having fun, right? On this Moldy Cheese Day.
7: Welcome to another edition of Things No One Questions. And today's a real doozy because it's Moldy Cheese Day.
2: Ew.
7: Which is truly baffling when you consider the fact that we've spent the last year being warned that basically every other food in the grocery store is trying to kill us. Lettuce gets recalled, shrimp gets recalled, even jasmine rice is plotting against us. But moldy cheese? Totally cool, bro. Give it its own holiday.
8: What?
7: And what are we even celebrating? The fact that a wedge with visible fungus growing on it doesn't immediately send us to the emergency room?
8: I feel funny.
7: I don't know about you, but if I found that exact same blue fuzz growing on my chicken breast, I'd put the entire fridge on the curb and start Googling how to survive without a kitchen.
9: Great idea.
7: But cheese gets moldy, and suddenly it's considered gourmet food because someone in France decided the bacteria was fancy enough.
10: Ooh, pretty.
7: And we're not just eating it, we're actually paying extra for the mold.
9: Cha-ching.
7: Because for some reason, a $5 hunk of cheese suddenly costs $20 when it's got ugly spots on it, and the FDA doesn't even seem to care.
10: Nope.
7: But hey, go ahead and spend those hard-earned dollars on cheese that looks like it's growing its own civilization. And feel free to put it on a stale cracker while you're at it. Because if the term aged to perfection is a thing, it might as well apply to everything.
11: Good point, good point.
7: And that is clearly one of the things no one questions.
12: Makes sense.
7: So, happy Moldy Cheese Day, and we hope you survive long enough to celebrate it next year.
0: Blue cheese is one of my favorites.
2: It is good, isn't it?
0: I pay extra for it, too. I didn't really think about that.
2: This is some moldy old goodness.
0: Moldy good.
2: Yeah.
0: 557, B97.5, time saver traffic and weather together. Good morning, Bob.
13: Well, good morning. Welcome to Friday. And if you're driving up from the south side this morning, we're doing pretty well. It should take about 20 minutes or so to get from Maryville via Alcoa Highway northbound to downtown Knoxville. I-40 is looking good, east and westbound, and this report is sponsored by Mattress Firm. 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
4: Happy Friday. As we wrap up the week and head into the upcoming weekend, obviously all eyes on the Gulf, and the Hurricane Isaias is going to be tracking its way across the Tennessee Valley, and that brings us increasing wind and rain, especially on Saturday with improving conditions on Sunday. Now today, mid to high level clouds are hanging out with us, with forecast highs topping out in the 80s. That's the latest forecast weather update, but remember, you can always check in with my free East Tennessee Weather app. Just go to your app store and search East Tennessee Weather. I'm meteorologist Mike Witcher from the East Tennessee Weather Center for B97.5.
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2: Don't forget your orange today. Our Vols taking on Arkansas tomorrow. It is our away game. Quarterback George McIntyre going to get his first start of his career. It's going to be fun to watch. The line on the game is Tennessee by almost two touchdowns.
3: And join us as we kick off a Big Orange Friday at 9:35 with Rocky Top.
2: Yeah.
3: Right here on the B. And if you're going to the game, you're going to hear them call the hogs in.
2: Yeah, you are.
3: Woo! Pink Sue here.
2: Piggy, piggy, piggy.
3: They go, woo! They raise their hands. They go, Pink Sue!
2: Yeah.
3: And they do that over and over, and it gets annoying.
2: Yeah.
3: It gets loud.
2: Yep.
3: It's going to be a pig roast.
2: It will be.
3: We're going to come home with a big V.
2: It's going to look good. That game, if you're not going and you're staying home, you can catch that on the SEC Network. Game time, 4:15. Well, things are going to be very spicy downtown this weekend. It's the Hola Festival, Saturday at World's Fair Park. Oh, good, good food, live music, performances, and everything. Starts at 11 in the morning, runs to about 10 o'clock at night.
3: Please take advantage of this. Support them.
2: Yes.
3: It's not going to be raining all day.
2: No.
3: There'll be waves of heavy rain here in Knoxville, but I think earlier in the morning, it opens up.
2: Yeah.
3: Support them, have lunch, and have a good time. It's really a fun adventure.
2: I'm thinking breakfast burrito on that one. So good. And you know what? Sometimes being bad is good. Tom Cruise is the front runner for an Oscar for his performance in Digger, the movie everybody says is awful. Nobody wants to see it. They're estimating it's lost over $250 million in the making. Yet Tom might just win. He's never won an Oscar, but he's up for an Oscar in this movie, so we'll see what happens. He did get an honorary Oscar one time. It was for his contributions to the movie industry, but not for his performance as an actor yet.
3: Hats off to Tom. You know, he's been doing action movies. He does his own stunts. He's even been hurt.
2: Yeah.
3: He comes back and does them again.
2: He's cool.
3: It's a new role for him.
2: Uh-huh.
3: He stepped out of his
2: action,
3: comfort zone.
2: Yeah.
3: Stepped out of the comfort zone. He did the role, and people didn't buy it.
2: No.
3: So,
2: but the Oscar people are buying it. They're thinking he's changed enough that he deserves something for acting. So, fingers crossed. Good luck, man.
3: Or they feel bad for not awarding him the award yet.
2: Yeah.
3: And as he gets not any younger,
2: I know.
3: Maybe it's time.
2: There you go. Those are the three things you need to know.
3: Coming up 6:25, the gold edition of the $1,000 Minute with Rebecca from Powell. No matter what happens, we hope to put a grand in her hand if she answers 10 questions correctly in 60 seconds. But if we don't, she wins two tickets to Dollywood.
2: Nice.
3: Qualifies for a nice gold edition prize package from Kimball's Jewelers and Dollywood. More on that at 6:25 on the B. 6:10 right now, rolling in with Time Saver Traffic and Weather Together. How we doing out there, Bob?
4: Well, if your journey begins on the west side this morning, it should take about 20 minutes or so to get from 75 North in Loudoun County across 40 East through 275 in downtown Knoxville. Looking pretty good on 40 from the east out of Jefferson and Sevier as you head westbound from the north. 75 looks good so far through Campbell and Anderson counties, and tooling up from the south. Alcoa Highway is moving normally out of Maryville past the airport and on into downtown Knoxville. Bob August, B97.5, Time Saver Traffic.
5: Happy Friday, everybody. It's going to be another great day with temperatures back into the upper 70s to low 80s, although mid to high level clouds have already started to stream on in, and that's going to be the story today. It's all associated with Hurricane Isaias. And Isaias moves its way into East Tennessee as we get into the weekend, increasing our wind and rain both Saturday into our Sunday. That's the latest forecast weather update, but remember, you can always check in with my free East Tennessee Weather app. Just go to your app store and search East Tennessee Weather. I'm meteorologist Mike Witcher from the East Tennessee Weather Center for B97.5.
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B97.5, Knoxville's Variety Station with the B Morning Show at 6:21. Cloudy today, high of 82, wet and windy tomorrow, 57 with clear sky right now. It's the Gold Edition, $1,000 minutes. Rebecca stepping up from Powell next. Good luck from the B.

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1: Hey, let's meet our player this morning. Rebecca is from Powell. She takes care of her mother. Thank you so much for what you do. And you have a very interesting name for your dog. What is it?
2: His name is Puppy. And he looks like a little old man. Even when he was a baby, he looks like a little old man. But I named him Puppy.
1: How cute.
3: What is Puppy's favorite treat, Rebecca?
2: He eats any and everything. He was very easy to train.
3: Well, hopefully we'll help you with some cash to feed him what he wants.
2: That sounds good.
3: Here we go. Answer 10 questions correctly in 60 seconds. You pocket a grand. Now, if you're not sure about a question, the word is pass. We'll come back if there's time left. We take the first answer you give us. If somebody's helping you, hey, that's cool, but please provide us the answers, okay?
2: Okay.
3: Good luck in 3, 2, 1.
1: Do our Vols play at home or away this Saturday afternoon?
2: Away.
1: What is James Bond's famous code number?
2: 007.
1: What is the name of the loyal dog companion in Pixar's Up?
2: Pass.
1: True or false, an eagle's eyesight is about 4 or 5 times sharper than a human's?
2: Oh, pass.
1: Spell raspberry.
2: R-A-S-P-B-E-R-R-Y.
1: Is the Atlantic Ocean to the east or...
2: It's Kit for the dog and Up.
1: Is the Atlantic Ocean to the east or west of Knoxville?
2: West.
1: Which Washington, D.C. monument features our 16th president in a large marble seat?
2: Pass.
1: What does 275 divided by 5 plus 50 equal?
2: Pass.
3: Oh. Time is up. Pass. Oh. When the buzzer ends the game. Mm. Let's give it up for Rebecca playing the $1,000 Minute this morning. We cannot give you a grand, but we're going to give you 2 tickets to Dollywood.
2: Sounds good. My brain is not computing this morning.
3: That's all right. Aww. You've got more prizes possibly in your future. You're also qualified for the Gold Edition Grand Prize Package. You could win a pair of gold season passes for the 2027 season at Dollywood and a beautiful pair of cascade earrings and a woven necklace from Kimball's Jewelers and the Marcello Payne Collection, Rebecca.
2: Sounds good.
3: Mm-hmm. You got through 8 questions. Of those 8 questions, here we go. 1, 2, 3 are correct. We'll start with question number 3. You passed. You came back with another answer that was not correct. What is the name of the loyal dog companion in Pixar's Up? Doug. D-U-G. Special caller lets him talk with humans. Doug.
1: Doug. Yeah.
2: I've never seen it.
1: Oh.
3: You passed on true or false as well. An eagle's eyesight is about 4 or 5 sharper than a human's. That is true. They can spot prey up to 2 miles away.
1: Wow.
3: Question number 6. Is the Atlantic Ocean to the east or west of Knoxville? You guessed west. That is east of us. You passed on question number 7. The answer was Lincoln Memorial. Which Washington, D.C. monument features our 16th president and large marble seat? And you ran out of time on question number 8. Nice try. Enjoy Dollywood and come back and play after 30 days.
2: All right. Thank you very much. I love Dollywood.
1: Oh, yeah. And if you love Dollywood, you need to be playing this week for that gold package. Sign up to play the $1,000 Minute. We make it easy. 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

0: Knoxville's variety station is B97.5. It's a finally Friday, and look at you. Wrapping your week up with us. It's 6:37 with Ashley and Roger, the B-Morning Show, Frugal Friday. Sometimes people will wrinkle their nose up when we say generic brand.
1: Yeah, they will. Oh, I'm not getting that.
0: But when it comes to butter, unless the star of your dish is butter, generic butter, the store brand is often an easy swap for a lot less cash.
1: Yeah, why not?
0: It works perfect if you're just doing some sautéing or baking or slathering on your toast. 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
1: You know, we used to fool, my dad loves butter. You ought to see him lather that up. We used to fool him, and Mom bought the unsalted. And at first he couldn't taste, you know, anything. And he was like, I'll just put more on. So he would go through half a stick sometimes at dinner, but he never could tell the difference.
0: So maybe in that case, you should have bought the normal brand because you bought more.
1: Well, she did.
0: Doubling the cost.
1: Yeah. Just got the unsalted.
0: I'd miss the salt, man. I don't know about you. Let's stay in the dairy aisle.
1: Yeah.
0: You know, I don't know of any generic cows in dairy farms.
1: Right.
0: The generic cow and then the nicely labeled cow.
1: Either
0: it all
1: cow.
0: Comes from the same dairy, right?
1: Yeah, sure enough.
0: So you don't need a famous dairy brand for milk.
1: No, you don't. I don't. In cottage cheese, I'll swap out in a heartbeat. I'll buy
0: that. Yeah, see?
1: Because I'm putting fruit in it anyway or something. So it's my flavor I'm putting in.
0: Make sure it's a frozen bag fruit. That's more economical.
1: Yeah, thrifty. Sure
0: enough. It's Frugal Friday with Ashley and Roger on the B-Morning Show. Now, there are some things we just won't buy store-bought brands, right? We won't buy the generics.
1: Yeah.
0: What tops your list?
1: Toilet paper. Yeah.
0: Really?
1: Yeah, yeah.
0: You'll buy generic toilet paper?
1: I don't care.
0: Two-ply or one-ply?
1: It's something you're throwing it away. I mean, you're just going to roll it and throw it.
0: If there's not a bear on the paper, it's not on our roll at the house.
1: You got to have the softy stuff, huh? Yeah, I don't care.
0: Would you buy generic circus peanuts?
1: I might. I might.
0: All right. Join our Frugal Friday conversation. Store brands you swap out and they taste delicious.
1: Mm-mm.
0: What's in your pantry? 865-656-B975. We'll continue in about 12 minutes on the beat. Good morning at 640 with your Time Saver traffic and weather together as we catch up with Bob.
2: It should take you 25 minutes or less to get from Rocking Top via 75 south to I-40. Doing pretty well on 40 east and westbound. And if you're driving up from the south, Alcoa Highway is in good shape as you head past the airport. 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
3: Happy Friday. As we wrap up the week and head into the upcoming weekend, obviously all eyes on the Gulf, and Hurricane Isaias is going to be tracking its way across the Tennessee Valley, and that brings us increasing wind and rain, especially on Saturday with improving conditions on Sunday. Now today, mid to high level clouds are hanging out with us, with forecast highs topping out in the 80s. That's the latest forecast weather update, but remember, you can always check in with my free East Tennessee Weather app. Just go to your app store and search East Tennessee Weather. I'm meteorologist Mike Witcher from the East Tennessee Weather Center for B97.5.
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1: We'll start the weekend a mixture of sun and clouds because those clouds are rolling in with some rain for the weekend. High of 82 today. Right now, partly cloudy, 57.
0: Frugal Friday. 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You know, soap. It's got to be made the same place, right?
1: Well,
0: as everything else.
1: I suppose.
0: Yeah. And the scent, I mean, scents are scents, you know?
1: Now, sometimes a scent can be a bad scent. Come on now.
0: Maybe it's the picture you really like of your favorite body wash when you're waking up.
1: Well,
0: that generic's a little, you know, dull
1: like
0: and boring.
1: A mountain on my.
0: Okay. So you're going to pay a little bit more money for a mountain for your eyeballs when you're scrubbing your body.
1: I might. I like the scent, you know, sometimes.
0: It's give and take with Frugal Friday. 865-656-B975. Good morning, Colin.
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1: Yes, he's right.
0: Colin does know what he's talking about.
1: Yeah,
0: I was raised in the grocery business and amazed when I was a young man. It comes out of the same plant.
1: It's the same stuff.
0: You're just paying for the ink.
1: Just packaged differently.
0: On the package. And the artist, right?
1: Yeah.
0: They need to eat too.
1: Mm-hmm.
0: How about buying generic aluminum foil?
1: Yeah.
0: All you're going to do is rest your meat.
1: Yeah. I mean, it's just, you use it like what?
0: Cover leftovers.
1: You use it like one or two times and you throw it away.
0: If you're worried about it being too thin, look for the store brand, the generic that says heavy duty or
1: heavy
0: extra
1: duty.
0: Heavy duty.
1: Yeah, you can grab that. Sure, why not?
0: It's Frugal Friday on the B.
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2: There's going to be some good spicy food downtown this weekend. It's the Hola Festival, Saturday at World's Fair Park. Oh, good food, live music, lots of performances. It's going to kick off tomorrow, 11 in the morning, go to 10 at night.
3: Don't let a little rain stop you.
2: Mm-mm.
3: Catch the early when they open up.
2: Oh, breakfast burrito.
3: You're making us hungry.
2: I know.
3: It's always a lot of fun. What a great event. Great community.
2: Yeah, it's going to be fun. And our Vols going to be taking on Arkansas tomorrow. It's an away game. Quarterback George McIntyre will get his first start of his career in the collegiate game. The line on the game is Tennessee by almost 2 touchdowns.
3: And then we've got to put up with the Razorbacks calling the Hogs.
2: Yes.
3: Woo, pink suey.
2: Here we go.
3: And then they do it 3 or 4 times. It gets louder.
2: Woo!
3: Pink suey. I'm probably not doing it right.
2: No.
3: Not a hog fan.
2: Oh, we're going to have some bacon, won't we? Oh, yeah.
3: We're going to call them right into a loss.
2: Yes.
3: And then we're going to have a barbecue you won't believe.
2: There we go.
3: Game go time. Balls.
2: 4:15. You can catch that on the SEC Network.
3: And catch us at 9:35. We're going to kick off a big Orange Friday with Rocky Top. Wear your orange this morning.
2: And you know what? Sometimes being bad can be good. Tom Cruise is the front runner for an Oscar for his performance in Digger. Now, this is the movie everybody's like, man, it's awful. I'm not going to go see that.
3: Because he's not an action figure.
2: No. And they're predicting it's going to lose about $250 million.
3: It's already lost that.
2: Sorry. It's too bad. But
3: I'm sorry, I shouldn't.
2: Tom might win, actually. Now, he has never won an Oscar for acting, so he's hope. Wouldn't that be weird for him to be at home going, yeah, that one, I got an Oscar. Digger.
3: Well, he changed it up. He's different acting style, more serious.
2: It's showing what he can do,
3: yeah.
2: how versatile, however you want to say it, he is. So maybe this time, good luck for him.
3: Well, when you open the same weekend as Avengers
2: and
3: several other big name movies, you might not go to number one. I think he was 5.
2: Yeah. That hurt.
3: You know, with guys like Tom, though,
2: that
3: really eggs him on to do better next time.
2: It's a challenge.
3: He's going to shift gears and wait till you see his next movie.
2: Those are the three things you need to know.
3: And the challenge is on for Amy from Coryton. Stepping up to play the gold edition of the $1,000 Minute at 7:25. We hope to put a grand in her hand.
2: Yeah.
3: But if she doesn't get one single question right, just for playing, she's going to Dollywood.
2: It's worth it. Yeah.
3: Pair of tickets in her hand is the gold edition. Plus, she qualifies for a nice Dollywood prize package and a nice Kimball's Jewelers prize package. More on that at 7:25. 7:11, time saver traffic and weather together. Good morning, Bob.
4: Well, good morning. Happy Friday. If you're driving up from the south side this morning, it should take about 15 minutes from the airport via Alcoa Highway northbound to downtown Knoxville. Doing pretty well on 75 from the north as you head southbound south of Rocky Top and on down through High School and Powell. From the west, 40 eastbound, so far so good, through Pellissippi and Paper Mill, and ditto from the east on 40 west through Kodak, Midway, and Stroh Plains. I'm Bob August, and that's B97.5, time saver traffic.
5: Happy Friday, everybody. It's going to be another great day with temperatures back into the upper 70s to low 80s, although mid to high level clouds have already started to stream on in, and that's going to be the story today. That's all associated with Hurricane Isaias. And Isaias moves its way into East Tennessee as we get into the weekend, increasing our wind and rain both Saturday into our Sunday. That's the latest forecast weather update, but remember, you can always check in with my free East Tennessee Weather app. Just go to your app store and search East Tennessee Weather. I'm meteorologist Mike Witcher from the East Tennessee Weather Center for B97.5.
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0: time to take on the day.
1: Or maybe a little more of the B Morning Show with Ashley and Roger. Then you'll be ready. 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

B97.5, Knoxville's variety station with the B Morning Show. We'll leave the rain to tomorrow. Clouds today, high of 82. Yeah. Clear sky, 57 right now. Giving it up from Amy. Hello. Amy lives in Coryton. Getting ready to play the gold edition. Good luck with a $1,000 minute next on the B.

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1: It is the gold edition of the $1,000 Minute. Amy from Coryton stepping up to play. She's a former kindergarten teacher, so you know we got a smart one on the line this morning. And you say you love Dolly Parton.
2: Oh, we listen to her music, and our last dog that we got, we named Dolly.
1: Oh, nice.
3: Well, if you pocket a grand, we're going to send you to Dollywood.
1: How about that?
2: Woo! That would be awesome.
3: Even if you don't pocket a grand, we're going to send you to Dollywood.
2: That's even.
1: How about that?
3: Two passes. Awesome. It's the gold edition. Good luck. Answer 10 questions correctly. In 60 seconds, you pocket $1,000. Not sure about a question? Amy, just say pass. We'll come back if there's time left on that nasty old B morning show clock. We take the first answer you give us. If somebody's helping you, that's cool. But we've got to get the answers from you, okay?
2: Okay.
3: Good luck in 3, 2, 1.
1: What do the Vols run through before kickoff during home games?
2: The power tee.
1: True or false? Over the course of a lifetime, we'll spend about 6 months looking for things.
2: Pass.
1: Name the bubble gum famous for including a comic strip along with the gum.
2: Bazooka.
1: Who is known for the song 1999?
2: Pass.
1: Spell fabulous.
2: F-A-B-U-L-O-U-S.
1: Which Peanuts character believes in the Great Pumpkin?
2: Charlie Brown.
1: What is the name of Tom Cruise's latest movie?
2: Pass.
1: Which organ in the human body is primarily responsible for detoxifying harmful substances?
2: The liver.
1: What is the product of 12 and 12?
2: 144.
3: Boom, tick-tock.
1: Oh.
3: Time is up.
1: Yeah.
3: Got a correct answer with 144 right at the buzzer. Let's see how you did. You got through 9 questions. Of those 9 questions, Amy, 1, 2, 3, 4, 5 are correct.
2: Oh, that was terrible.
3: Who's helping you back there? Sounds like somebody's giving you some tips.
2: Yes, we've been practicing.
3: All right.
2: Didn't help.
3: Amy and family, we cannot write you a check for $1,000. We're going to give you a pair of tickets to Dollywood. It's the gold edition of the $1,000 Minute. You're also qualified for a pair of gold season passes for next season and a pair of beautiful cascade earrings and woven necklace from Kimball's Jewelers and the Marcello Payne Collection. Good luck on that.
2: Thank you.
3: True or false, that's where we start with a pass on question number 2. True or false, over the course of a lifetime, we do spend about 6 months looking for things. Are you a big bubblegum fan, Amy?
2: I heard your answer yesterday.
1: Okay, good.
3: Greg gives you that answer at 5:25 on your ride home. Bazooka bubblegum. He did that yesterday. You passed on question number 4. Who is known for the song 1999? That's our friend Prince. You guessed Charlie Brown on question number 6. Which Peanuts character believes in the Great Pumpkin? That's Linus. You passed on question number 7. The answer was Digger, the name of Tom Cruise's latest movie. Giving it up. Amy and family, nice try this morning with the $1,000 Minute.
2: Thank you.
1: All right, who wants a grand for their hand or a pair of tickets to Dollywood and those fabulous prizes? Sign up to play the $1,000 Minute. We make it so easy. You can do that with our B app or just go to our website, b975.com.
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0: B97.5 is Knoxville's variety station. It is a finally Friday, and we got you taking us to work.
1: Yes.
0: You just made our day. Thanks. It's Ashley and Roger at 7:38. We are the B-Morning Show. Mm. What's your next move? Jill, you've got a lovely family, but your husband wants more?
2: When me and my husband first talked about getting married, we both said we wanted 3 kids, and that was always kind of the plan. Mm-hmm. And then we had our second one, and we pretty much both agreed 2 was more than enough. So they're 10 and 12 now. We're like way past the baby stage, and I'm really happy with where we are. But lately, my husband suddenly started talking about wanting another baby again.
1: Oh.
2: And I'm just like... No, like, I really, really don't want to start over.
0: So, Jill, what you're saying is that your feelings about 3 kids have changed pretty much since you originally made that plan with your husband.
2: Absolutely, yeah. And we've talked about this multiple times, but he just keeps bringing it up and reminding me that we both wanted 3. And I'm like, yeah, we did, but that was before we actually had 2 kids and knew what this was like. And so, yeah, besides that, I'm in, like, the best shape of my life right now, and I just don't want to put my body through pregnancy again. You know, I don't want to go back to diapers and overnight feedings and all that stuff. The kids are more independent now, and I really just like our life the way it is at the moment.
1: Well, it sounds like you've been pretty clear about where you stand on this, but he is just not listening.
2: Exactly. And the thing is, he knows how I feel 100%. You know, like, there's only so many different ways I can say I don't want another baby, but he keeps bringing it up anyway, and it's making me really upset because it feels like he's trying to push me to change my mind. So, I don't know. I guess I'm just looking for some advice from people who've dealt with this because I really want to shut this conversation down, but I don't know how to make them understand, like, dude, the answer's not changing.
0: Her husband's working every angle.
1: Yeah, he is.
0: They said they wanted 3 when they got married.
1: They said 2 were enough, though.
0: After 2, it's like, she's done.
1: Yeah.
0: She likes the life they have right now. What's your next move? Maybe you've been there, done that. Quick call or text to the B at 865-656-B975.
1: Maybe you could look at adoption.
0: Yeah.
1: And you don't have to start with a baby. You could get a child around the other kid's age. So that way the independence is still there. And the kids can have fun together.
0: I love the A word, adoption.
1: You know, yeah, me too.
0: My brother and I were adopted at birth. What a blessing.
1: Oh, yeah.
0: You know, Jill, kind of siding with your husband, an argument he could make. Hmm. What if you consider you already got 2 built-in helpers at home with your other kids, babysitters? Mm. They're a little older. They can help out with the 3rd little one. It might be easier this time around.
1: Mm.
0: All right. Never mind. I've been X'd out there.
1: No.
0: What's your next move? 865-656-B975 at 741. We continue in about 12 minutes on the B. Bob, how we looking?
3: We've got a bit of traffic on the west side on 40 eastbound east of 75 north in Loudoun County. Doing pretty well on 40 from the east side. You are going to see traffic, though, on Rutledge Pike westbound west of the 640 overpass over toward the 40 ramp. Maybe a lane blockage there. And this report is sponsored by the Tennessee Lottery. 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And that's B97. 7.5 times ever traffic.
4: Happy Friday. As we wrap up the week and head into the upcoming weekend, obviously all eyes on the Gulf, and the Hurricane Isaias is going to be tracking its way across the Tennessee Valley, and that brings us increasing wind and rain, especially on Saturday with improving conditions on Sunday. Now today, mid to high level clouds are hanging out with us, with forecast highs topping out in the 80s. That's the latest forecast weather update, but remember, you can always check in with my free East Tennessee Weather app. Just go to your app store and search East Tennessee Weather. I'm meteorologist Mike Witcher from the East Tennessee Weather Center for B97.5.
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0: 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Heading to work with you. 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
1: Lots of sunshine and clouds moving in. Yeah, that system is headed our way. We'll get up to about 82 today. So right now it's partly cloudy out there. The clouds have rolled in, 57.
0: You know, Halloween candy price is shooting through the roof, and we're going to help you with a $5,000 fall cash giveaway from B97.5 and our friends at Keith Window Company.
1: Coming up at 8 o'clock, that's your first keyword. You text that back in. 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
0: Right now, it's What's Your Next Move, helping Jill and the family. What's up?
2: When me and my husband first talked about getting married, we both said we wanted 3 kids, and that was always kind of the plan. And then we had our second one, and we pretty much both agreed 2 was more than enough. So they're 10 and 12 now. We're like way past the baby stage, and I'm really happy with where we are. But lately, my husband suddenly started talking about wanting another baby again. And I'm just like, no, like I really, really don't want to start over. We've talked about this multiple times, but he just keeps bringing it up and reminding me that we both wanted 3. And I'm like, yeah, we did, but that was before we actually had 2 kids and knew what this was like. And sure. Besides that, I'm in like the best shape of my life right now, and I just don't want to put my body through pregnancy again. You know, I don't want to go back to diapers and overnight feedings and all that stuff. The kids are more independent now, and I really just like our life the way it is at the moment. Mm-hmm. He knows how I feel 100%. There's only so many different ways I can say I don't want another baby, but he keeps bringing it up anyway, and it's making me really upset because it feels like he's trying to push me to change my mind. So I don't know. I guess I'm just looking for some advice from people who've dealt with this because I really want to shut this conversation down, but I don't know how to make them understand, like, dude, the answer's not changing.
1: Oh, man.
0: Jill's searching for other ways to tell her husband no. 865-656-B975. What's your next move?
1: Got some great texts. Lisa says, maybe he's jealous because you're looking so good.
0: Ooh.
1: And that's the only way he can ruin what you've worked so hard for. Tell him you're halfway through having your kids grown and you don't want to start all over.
0: Good text, Lisa. Thank you for taking time to reach out. Darlene sent us a text. Tell him it will be on him. Everything this time. The diapers, the all-night ups and downs. It's your choice, Darlene says, not his.
1: Yeah.
0: What's your next move, Ash?
1: I think my next move would be just to sit down and discuss all the facets of having another child. Yeah, the feedings at night, the getting up, the diapers, the budget.
0: Yeah.
1: Talk about your body and how you're feeling, because I think if you went into this and had another child for him, there'd be some resentment on your part. So you got to watch out for that. Ask him why he thinks a third child is needed and try to understand it from his perspective. And maybe then you can both find a way to compromise.
0: Compromise, communication, 2 good C words right there.
1: Yeah.
0: I'm going to toss something out here with What's Your Next Move. Jill, what if you guys considered a surrogate?
1: Mm-hmm.
0: Because you're going to keep the body that you've worked hard to get back, right?
1: Yeah.
0: And you might be able to help somebody else's bottom line, their finances.
1: That's a way to do it, yeah.
0: Good luck. Hope you have a good discussion over the weekend. It's What's Your Next Move on the B. If you got a situation, Ashley and I, we'd love to help. We're not licensed therapists.
1: Oh, no.
0: We love to have you on our couch every weekday morning. We're not doctors either. We've got great folks riding in with us, helping out as well. If you've got a situation, give us a shout, or you can drop it off on our website. There's a link there, b975.com. It's What's Your Next Move?
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2: This is going to be so good. Spicy food downtown this weekend. It's the Hola Festival. Saturday on World's Fair Park. I can almost smell that deliciousness. There's good food, live music, lots of performances. It's going to be from 11 in the morning to 10 at night.
3: Just grab your rain gear.
2: Yep.
3: Enjoy it anyway. It's a great community, lots of fun. How about a breakfast taco?
2: Oh, I love that.
3: Or burrito.
2: Yeah, sounds so good. You can get it to go, too. I'm at get in there and get it and enjoy.
3: And it benefits some great causes, too.
2: Yeah, sure does. Our Vols taking on Arkansas coming up tomorrow. It is an away game. Quarterback George McIntyre, going to be his first start of the career. It's going to be great to watch him. The line on the game is Tennessee by a couple of touchdowns.
3: Yeah, they're going to try to call those hogs.
2: Yeah, you know that.
3: They go, woo! Pig suey.
2: Something.
3: Over and over. We're going to call the hogs right to the barbecue pit, right?
2: Yeah, we are. You can catch that game. It's on the SEC Network at 4:15.
3: And we kick off your Big Orange Friday with Rocky Top at 9:35 while you're at work. Join us.
2: Well, I guess sometimes being bad is actually pretty good.
3: What are you talking about? I know you're going into the weekend, Ash. You got something to share?
2: Well, here's what I'm going to share with you. Tom Cruise is the front runner for an Oscar for his performance in Digger.
3: Really? That movie bombed.
2: It's terrible. Nobody wants to see it. They say it's awful. It's lost $250 million, but it looks like Tom might win. You know, he's never gotten an Oscar for his performance.
3: It's not really an action movie, not a thriller.
2: Nope.
3: He's changed character, different role.
2: Yeah.
3: So hats off for doing that. It's been a while since he's had a serious role like this.
2: I think those Oscar voters have recognized the versatility of Tom Cruise.
3: Or maybe they're feeling bad he's never gotten
2: yeah,
3: one yet.
2: Exactly. We'll watch what happens. Those are the three things you need to know.
3: Are you lathering away your savings in the shower in the morning? There's some simple store brand swaps that will keep you fresh without washing out your wallet. We'll explain it in about 15 minutes right here on the B. It is 8:12 with the B Morning Show. 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
4: Oh, good morning. It is a bit of a slow roll in Loudoun County off of 75 north onto 40 eastbound through Watt Road. And got some traffic over on the east side on Rutledge Pike westbound, west of the 640 overpass, heading toward the 40 ramp. Maybe a lane blockage there. If you're driving down from the north, looking pretty good on 75 south down through Powell, past Callahan Drive and Cedar Lane and 275. You've got Alcoa Highway in good shape north. Found past the airport and on into downtown Knoxville. Have a good day. Bob August, B97.5, Time Saver Traffic.
5: Happy Friday, everybody. It's going to be another great day with temperatures back into the upper 70s to low 80s, although mid to high level clouds have already started to stream on in, and that's going to be the story today. That's all associated with Hurricane Isaias. And Isaias moves its way into East Tennessee as we get into the weekend, increasing our wind and rain both Saturday into our Sunday. That's the latest forecast weather update, but remember, you can always check in with my free East Tennessee weather app. Just go to your app store and search East Tennessee Weather. I'm meteorologist Mike Witcher from the East Tennessee Weather Center for B97.5.
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1: And we're going to let you know if you're too high or too low. 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

0: 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Frugal Friday. Sometimes people will wrinkle their nose up when we say generic brand.
1: Yeah, they will. Oh, I'm not getting that.
0: But when it comes to butter, unless the star of your dish is butter, generic butter, the store brand is often an easy swap for a lot less cash.
1: Yeah, why not?
0: It works perfect if you're just doing some sautéing or baking or slathering on your toast.
1: Mm-hmm.
0: A regular store brand butter will taste delicious, and your wallet will thank you for it.
1: My dad loves butter. You ought to see him lather that up. We used to fool him, and Mom bought the unsalted. And at first, he couldn't taste, you know, anything. And he was like, I'll just put more on. So he would go through half a stick sometimes at dinner, but he never could tell the difference.
0: So maybe in that case, you should have bought the normal brand because you bought more.
1: Well, she did.
0: Doubling the cost.
1: Yeah. Just got the unsalted.
0: I'd miss the salt, man. I don't know about you. Let's stay in the dairy aisle.
1: Yeah.
0: You know, I don't know of any generic cows in dairy farms.
1: Right.
0: The generic cow and then the nicely labeled cow.
1: Either
0: it all
1: cow.
0: Comes from the same dairy, right?
1: Yeah, sure enough.
0: So you don't need a famous dairy brand for milk.
1: No, you don't. I don't. In cottage cheese, I'll swap out in a heartbeat. I'll buy it.
0: Yeah, see?
1: Because I'm putting fruit in it anyway or something. So it's my flavor I'm putting in.
0: Make sure it's a frozen bag fruit. That's more economical.
1: Yeah, thrifty. Sure enough.
0: It's Frugal Friday with Ashley and Roger, the B Morning Show. Now, there are some things we just won't buy store-bought brands, right? We won't buy the generics.
1: Yeah.
0: What tops your list?
1: Toilet paper.
0: Really?
1: Yeah.
0: You'll buy generic toilet paper?
1: I don't care.
0: Two-ply or one-ply?
1: It's something you're throwing it away. I mean, you're just going to roll it and throw it.
0: If there's not a bear on the paper, it's not on our roll at the house.
1: You got to have the softy stuff, huh? Yeah, I don't care.
0: Would you buy generic circus peanuts?
1: I might.
0: All right. Join our Frugal Friday conversation. Store brands you swap out and they taste delicious.
1: Mm-mm.
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1: Don't miss the next keyword. 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

0: 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Good morning, it's Ashley and Roger at 842, the B-Morning Show. Frugal Friday, get the store-bought brand when you climb in the shower with your body wash. You know, soap, it's got to be made the same place, right?
1: Well,
0: as everything else.
1: I suppose.
0: Yeah. And the scent, I mean, scents are scents, you know?
1: No, sometimes a scent can be a bad scent. Come on now.
0: Maybe it's the picture you really like of your favorite body wash when you're waking up.
1: Well,
0: that generic's a little, you know, dull
1: like
0: and boring.
1: A mountain on my.
0: Okay. So you're going to pay a little bit more money for a mountain for your eyeballs when you're scrubbing your body.
1: I might. I like the scent, you know, sometimes.
0: It's give and take with Frugal Friday. 865-656-B975. Good morning, Colin.
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1: Yes, he's right.
0: Colin does know what he's talking about.
1: Yeah,
0: I was raised in the grocery business and amazed when I was a young man. It comes out of the same plant.
1: It's the same stuff.
0: You're just paying for the ink.
1: Just packaged differently.
0: On the package. And the artist, right?
1: Yeah.
0: They need to eat too.
1: Mm-hmm.
0: How about buying generic aluminum foil?
1: Yeah.
0: All you're going to do is rest your meat.
1: Yeah. I mean, it's just, you use it like what?
0: Cover leftovers.
1: You use it like one or two times and you throw it away.
0: If you're worried about it being too thin, look for the store brand, the generic that says heavy duty or
1: heavy
0: extra
1: duty.
0: Heavy duty.
1: Yeah, you can grab that. Sure, why not?
0: It's Frugal Friday on the B.
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20: Happy Friday. As we wrap up the week and head into the upcoming weekend, obviously all eyes on the Gulf, and the Hurricane Isaias is going to be tracking its way across the Tennessee Valley, and that brings us increasing wind and rain, especially on Saturday with improving conditions on Sunday. Now today, mid to high level clouds are hanging out with us, with forecast highs topping out in the 80s. That's the latest forecast weather update, but remember, you can always check in with my free East Tennessee Weather app. Just go to your app store and search East Tennessee Weather. I'm meteorologist Mike Witcher from the East Tennessee Weather Center for B97.5.
0: Thanks, Mike. Cloudy sky over East Tennessee. It's 58 in Alcoa, 58 over in Farragut, and Mary's weighing in with Frugal Friday.
21: Well, I'm frugal about lawn detergent because I think they put more water in the lawn detergent than the name brand.
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0: 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Huh, thanks. 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

0: 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It's the B Morning Show with Ashley and Roger. The high-low jackpot. Finally, Friday, let's give all the bosses money away, Ashley.
1: Let's do it. Let's write somebody's name on that check.
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0: 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Yesterday's guess at 9:30 was too high. 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How much money's in the B-Morning Show high-low jackpot, Maria?
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0: You're welcome. 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

0: B97.5, Knoxville's variety station. Finally, Friday. How about we wrap the week up with giving somebody some money?
1: Ooh, that would be so nice.
0: Will it be too high or too low with the B Morning Show's high-low jackpot? You are caller number 9. Who are you?
2: Hey, this is Ray.
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1: What do you got planned?
2: Well, I'm actually going on vacation.
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0: Well, good luck, Ray. We're going to track that cash for you. Maria's guess was too high at 9 o'clock. She guessed $368.02.

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1: Say she was too high?
0: She was too high, sir.
1: 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All right. 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
0: And you could try times two, Monday, 9 and 9:30 with professional jewelers. 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On this Big Orange Friday.
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0: Balls in action kick off tomorrow against Arkansas. 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
14: East Tennessee weather.
15: Happy Friday, everybody. It's going to be another great day with temperatures back to the upper 70s to low 80s, although mid to high level clouds have already started to stream on in, and that's going to be the story today. It's all associated with Hurricane Isaias. And Isaias moves its way into East Tennessee as we get into the weekend, increasing our wind and rain both Saturday into our Sunday. That's the latest forecast weather update, but remember, you can always check in with my free East Tennessee Weather app. Just go to your app store and search East Tennessee Weather. I'm meteorologist Mike Witcher from the East Tennessee Weather Center for B97.5.
16: Thank you, Mike. It's cloudy, 60 in Oak Ridge, 61 on the campus of UT.
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Hey, one of the top Halloween costumes again this year, characters from K-pop Demon Hunters, yet again, followed by Pennywise the Clown. So apparently we're going with a little spooky and a little sparkly. Sounds like Halloween. 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

0: 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Hi, I'm Valerie Anderton. Hope you're having a great start to your Friday, whether this is your true Friday or not. International Beer and Pizza Day, or for some people, that's just a Tuesday. It's also National Haunted House Day, something you don't hear as much about this year for some reason. Of course, I don't have my finger on the pulse of haunted houses. I'm the type of person that turns around when they see Freddy Krueger is up ahead. And that is indeed a true story. Another keyword coming up for the cash. We'll let Big Voice Guy tell you all about it.
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14: East Tennessee weather.
15: Happy Friday, everybody. It's going to be another great day with temperatures back into the upper 70s to low 80s, although mid to high level clouds have already started to stream on in, and that's going to be the story today. That's all associated with Hurricane Isaias. And Isaias moves its way into East Tennessee as we get into the weekend, increasing our wind and rain both Saturday into our Sunday. That's the latest forecast weather update, but remember, you can always check in with my free East Tennessee Weather app. Just go to your app store and search East Tennessee Weather. I'm meteorologist Mike Witcher from the East Tennessee Weather Center for B97.5.
0: Thank you, Mike. 62, mostly cloudy now in Pigeon Forge. 64 with clouds in Powell.

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0: 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Pink is another one of those artists that if someone said, hey, who would you have for dinner? Who would you hang out with? Who would you go out with? Pink. She's on the list. Kelly Clarkson, Pink. That's a close tie for first. Great conversation, I bet. And maybe even a little scary if you said the wrong thing with Pink. Throw one on for Kennedy coming up soon. 865-656-B97.5. If you've got something in mind, you can always call or text the B.
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Friday, everybody. Sure hope you're having a great day. These mid to high level clouds are hanging strong for the duration of the day, so not a ton of sunshine, but still going to be pleasant outside with forecast highs topping out in the 70s and low 80s. As we get into the weekend, we're talking about the remnants of Hurricane Isaias heading our way, bringing us a lot of wind around the area and some decent amount of rain. That's the latest forecast weather update, but remember, you can always

this town's lost its faith, our colors will fade eventually. So if our time is running out, day after day, we'll make the mundane a masterpiece. Oh my, my, oh my, my love, I take one look at you, you're taking me out.

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0: 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Hey, hey, Valerie Anderton. 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
15: East Tennessee weather.
16: Friday, as we wrap up the week and head into the upcoming weekend, obviously all eyes on the Gulf, and the Hurricane Isaias is going to be tracking its way across the Tennessee Valley, and that brings us increasing wind and rain, especially on Saturday with improving conditions on Sunday. Now today, mid to high level clouds are hanging out with us, with forecast highs topping out in the 80s. That's the latest forecast weather update, but remember, you can always check in with my free East Tennessee Weather app. Just go to your app store and search East Tennessee Weather. I'm meteorologist Mike Witcher from the East Tennessee Weather Center for B97.5.
0: Thank you so much, Mike. 71, mostly cloudy. Some wind kicking up downtown Knoxville. 72 with clouds in Lenoir City.
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Big Tree doesn't go up until November, but apparently October is winter now. 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

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Hi, Valerie Anderton. I don't know if you want to know this, but Ghirardelli is getting into the cookie game. After about 175 years of making chocolate, they're launching their own crispy cookies. Classic chocolate chip, double chocolate. You can get them online now with Kroger getting them this weekend. Walmart gets them later on the month. Just what you need. Another option for your sweet tooth. Diet plans everywhere. Like, what?

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14: 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Now back to you, Bob.
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16: Happy Friday, everybody. Sure hope you're having a great day. These mid to high-level clouds are hanging strong for the duration of the day, so not a ton of sunshine, but still going to be pleasant outside with forecast highs topping out in the 70s and low 80s. As we get into the weekend, we're talking about the remnants of Hurricane Isaias heading our way, bringing us a lot of wind around the area and some decent amount of rain. That's the latest forecast weather update, but remember, you can always check in with my free East Tennessee Weather app. Just go to your app store and search East Tennessee Weather. I'm meteorologist Mike Witcher from the East Tennessee Weather Center for B97.5.
10: Thank you very much, Mike. 75 with some clouds at McGee Tyson Airport. 74, mostly cloudy in the fort.

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0: The Hola Festival is coming up tomorrow at World's Fair Park. It goes 11 a.m. to 10 p.m. You want to go? Tickets for you. $25 in food vouchers so you can get some really good eats. And you just got to have to, you're going to have to come by and get them today. So just a heads up there if you're calling in. Obviously, we can't mail them since it's tomorrow. It's all things Latin American and Hispanic culture trivia. The only country in South America where Portuguese is the official language. It's the only country in South America where Portuguese is the official language. 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

0: Olivia Dean and B97.5 with another chance to play and win with 220 Trivia. It's the only country in South America where Portuguese is the official language. Hello, I saw you.
1: Hi, am I caller 9?
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0: What's your name?
1: Leanne.
0: Hey, Leanne, what is your answer?
1: Brazil.
0: Brazil is correct. You got it.
1: Yay, what did I win?
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1: Okay, great.
0: All right, we'll see what the weather does. 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You've got plenty of time to enjoy 11 a.m. to 10 p.m. tomorrow at World's Fair Park. 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

0: It's B97.5. Thanks for hanging with us. And that could pay off for you, literally, with the $5,000 fall cash giveaway from the B and Keith Window Company. Another keyword coming up. They happen several times each weekday. It's 8, 11, 1, and 3. When you hear those, that is your chance to text in to win $5,000. What do you need? A little help with bills? You want to go on a fun trip? Maybe do all the things. You got it with that $5,000. Do with it what you choose. You can stop by when we're out and about. Put your name in that way. That's another way. And then even on the website, you have some time this weekend. Hit up the website and put your name in there. It's B975.com.
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14: East Tennessee weather.
15: Clouds are hanging strong for the duration of the day, so not a ton of sunshine, but still going to be pleasant outside with forecast highs topping out in the 70s and low 80s. As we get into the weekend, we're talking about the remnants of Hurricane Isaias heading our way, bringing us a lot of wind around the area and some decent amount of rain. That's the latest forecast weather update, but remember, you can always check in with my free East Tennessee Weather app. Just go to your app store and search East Tennessee Weather. I'm meteorologist Mike Witcher from the East Tennessee Weather Center for B97.5.
0: Thank you very much, Mike. 75 with mostly clouds in Fountain City. Same in Oliver Springs with clouds. It's 76.

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0: The 97.5 Knoxville's Variety Station. I'm Frank Murphy. It's Friday. I've got my orange on. And I think a lot of us actually are thankful that the Vols game is away tomorrow. The weather does not look good for Neyland Stadium tomorrow, but it's going to be beautiful in Fayetteville, Arkansas, where they've got their hog walk at 12:45 p.m. I guess that's the thing. It's like the Vols walk. They got a hog walk kickoff. Oh, 12:45 is their time. It'll be 1:45 our time, I see, because kickoff is 4:15 p.m. Eastern time, and the game is on the SEC Network. So if you don't have that, you might want to find someplace, you know, venture out into the rain to someplace where you can watch the game on TV. Meanwhile, go Vols. They are favored to win. I think, what does it say, like 13-point favorites or something like that? But don't hold me to that. I'm not into the gambling scene.
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0: Knoxville's best variety on B97.5. I'm Frank Murphy. Thank you for listening while you work. Last day of fall break for Knox County schools. Some other schools are on fall break next week. But I still want you to do a little bit of homework, and that would be to nominate our next B97.5 Teacher of the Month, presented by Dolly Parton Children's Hospital. The most recent winner was Lori Ford at Carnes Elementary. 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We also hooked up the school with a $200 gift card for the whole teacher's lounge. So tell us about the teacher who makes a big difference in your kids' lives. 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
1: Major delays on I-40 westbound between Bridgewater Road and Lovell Road. You're looking at 17-minute delays. And congestion on 40 eastbound from the west side merge to Pellissippi Parkway. That's a 15-minute drive with 7-minute delays. 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
24: Wrapping up this good old finally Friday and preparing for the weekend. It looks like it's going to be more of an indoor kind of a Saturday with off and on showers, some locally heavy rainfall with the heaviest rain south of Interstate 40, and a lot of wind as the remnants of Hurricane Isaias moves its way on through. We're talking winds gusting upwards of 80 miles per hour across the Smoky Mountains. That's the latest forecast weather update, but remember, you can always check in with my free East Tennessee Weather app. Just go to your app store and search East Tennessee Weather. I'm meteorologist Mike Witcher from the East Tennessee Weather Center for B97.5.
25: Thank you, Mike. 75 degrees in Maryville, 76 in Knoxville, 77 in Oak Ridge.

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From the Junk Be Gone studios, this is B97.5, the home of the B Morning Show with Ashley and Roger. Turn it up. 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

0: D97.5 Knoxville's Variety Station. Thank you for listening while you work on a Friday afternoon. And I'm thinking ahead to a Friday a couple of months from now. In fact, Friday, December 18th, 1 week before Christmas Day, opening night of the Knoxville Symphony Orchestra's Clayton Holiday Concert at the Civic Auditorium. It is their 40th annual Clayton Holiday Concert with the Knoxville Choral Society and Go Contemporary Dance Works, Santa Claus, who sings beautifully, by the way, and of course the Knoxville Symphony Orchestra playing a Christmas Festival Overture and all of the other wonderful songs and arrangements that they've got. You want to be there, and I'll send you there for free. 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Gets a pair of tickets to opening night of the KSO's Clayton Holiday Concert on December 18th. 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Garrett Loudon's got time saver traffic.
1: Heavy congestion on I-40 westbound from 275 to 640. That's a 5-minute ride with 2-minute delays. 40 westbound from 640 to Pellissippi Parkway. That's going to be a 26-minute drive time with 18-minute delays. And then 40 westbound from Pellissippi to the West Side Merge. That's a 13-minute drive with 6-minute delays. And in the opposite direction on 40 eastbound from the West Side Merge to Pellissippi Parkway. That's a 16-minute drive with 8-minute delays. I'm Garrett Loudon, B97.5 time saver traffic.
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1: This is Stacy. I'm on the Bluetooth, sorry.
0: Stacy on the Bluetooth. You know, they've got rehab centers for that now, I think.
1: Yeah, I think you can kick it, but...
0: Stacy, congratulations. 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
1: I am so excited. I used to go see that with my whole family when I was little.
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0: B97.5, Knoxville's best variety. I'm Frank Murphy on a Friday afternoon, heading into a wet weekend, but it's still a weekend. Now, you may think that we're done with the $5,000 fall cash giveaway from B97.5 and Keith Window Company, but oh no, we still have a stack of keywords all lined up for next week, and we'll start dishing them out Monday morning at 8, 11, 1, and 3 in the afternoon, four times a day, 8 a.m., 11 a.m., 1 p.m., 3 p.m. Set a reminder on your phone so you don't miss any of those keywords. 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We're not going to check. I mean, we'd love to know. 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You can also register through our website, b975.com. Do that this weekend, since you're waiting until Monday morning at 8 for the next keyword, right? Garrett Loudon is spending the afternoon with us doing B97.5 Time Saver Traffic.
1: Good afternoon. Let's take a look at the roads. Major delays on I-40 westbound from 640 to Pellissippi Parkway. It's going to be a 31-minute drive time with 23-minute delays. 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
18: Wrapping up this good old finally Friday and preparing for the weekend. It looks like it's going to be more of an indoor kind of a Saturday with off and on showers, some locally heavy rainfall with the heaviest rain south of Interstate 40, and a lot of wind as the remnants of Hurricane Isaias moves its way on through. We're talking winds gusting upwards of 80 miles per hour across the Smoky Mountains. That's the latest forecast weather update, but remember, you can always check in with my free East Tennessee Weather app. Just go to your app store and search East Tennessee Weather. I'm meteorologist Mike Witcher from the East Tennessee Weather Center for B97.5.
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1: Let's take a look at the roads. We have reports of a crash on Middlebrook Pike westbound at Joe Hinton Road. There's a crash on Alcoa Highway southbound just before Topside Road. Heavy congestion on 75 northbound between Loudoun and Sugar Limb Road. That's causing delays of 11 minutes. And we're looking at some major congestion on 40 westbound from 640 to Pellissippi Parkway. That's going to be a 31-minute drive time with 23-minute delays. I'm Garrett Loudon, B97.5 Time Saver Traffic.

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1: 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Did Ashley and Roger put a grand in Amy's hand? 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
5: Boom, tick-tock.
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5: 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Let's see how you did. You got through 9 questions. Of those 9 questions, Amy, 1, 2, 3, 4, 5 are correct.
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5: 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We're going to give you a pair of tickets to Dollywood. It's the gold edition of the $1,000 Minute. You're also qualified for a pair of gold season passes for next season and a pair of beautiful cascade earrings and woven necklace from Kimball's Jewelers and the Marcello Payne Collection. Good luck on that.
4: Thank you.
5: True or false, that's where we start with a pass on question number 2. True or false, over the course of a lifetime, we do spend about 6 months looking for things. Are you a big bubblegum fan, Amy?
4: I heard your answer yesterday.
3: Okay, good.
5: Greg gives you that answer at 5:25 on your ride home. Bazooka bubblegum, he did that yesterday. You passed on question number 4, who is known for the song 1999. That's our friend Prince. You guessed Charlie Brown on question number 6, which Peanuts character believes in the Great Pumpkin. That's Linus. You passed on question number 7. The answer was Digger, the name of Tom Cruise's latest movie. Giving it up, Amy and family. Nice try this morning with $1,000 Minute.
4: Thank you.
3: All right, who wants a grand for their hand or a pair of tickets to Dollywood and those fabulous prizes? 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
6: Let's take a look at the roads. Heavy congestion on I-40 westbound from 640 to Pellissippi Parkway. It's a 28-minute drive time with 19-minute delays. And 40 west from Pellissippi to the west side merge. That's a 16-minute drive with 9-minute delays. 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I'm Garrett Loudon, B97.5 Times Saver Traffic.
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0: 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I'm Frank Murphy. 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
1: Good evening. Let's take a look at the roads. There's heavy congestion on I-40 westbound from 640 to Pellissippi Parkway. That's going to be a 28-minute drive time with 19-minute delays. 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I'm Garrett Loudon, B97.5 Time Saver Traffic.
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22: Wrapping up this good old finally Friday and preparing for the weekend. It looks like it's going to be more of an indoor kind of a Saturday with off and on showers, some locally heavy rainfall with the heaviest rain south of Interstate 40, and a lot of wind as the remnants of Hurricane Isaias moves its way on through. We're talking winds gusting upwards of 80 miles per hour across the Smoky Mountains. That's the latest forecast weather update, but remember, you can always check in with my free East Tennessee Weather app. Just go to your app store and search East Tennessee Weather. I'm meteorologist Mike Witcher from the East Tennessee Weather Center for B97.5.
0: Thank you, Mike. 74 degrees in Alcoa, 75 in Morristown, 76 in Knoxville.
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0: B97.5, Knoxville's best variety for the weekend. I'm Frank Murphy. Go Vols, hoping for a big win in Arkansas tomorrow. They are favored. Fingers crossed. I got my orange shirt on. I'll be rooting for them tomorrow. Have a great weekend. Delilah is going to be on at 7 o'clock tonight, and I'll be back here to talk to you tomorrow afternoon at 3.
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16: Wrapping up this good old finally Friday and preparing for the weekend. It looks like it's going to be more of an indoor kind of a Saturday with off and on showers, some locally heavy rainfall with the heaviest rain south of Interstate 40, and a lot of wind as the remnants of Hurricane Isaias moves its way on through. We're talking winds gusting upwards of 80 miles per hour across the Smoky Mountains. That's the latest forecast weather update, but remember, you can always check in with my free East Tennessee Weather app. Just go to your app store and search East Tennessee Weather. I'm meteorologist Mike Witcher from the East Tennessee Weather Center for

0: You've heard the saying, better days are coming. 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

very first time, I am so glad that you're here. We get together every night, but especially on Friday nights. We call this Friday Night Girls Time, where we encourage women to get together with their best friends, their girlfriends, their mothers, their sisters, and talk heart to heart. So come on in.

0: Hey, Judy.
1: Yes.
0: How are you tonight?
1: I'm great, thank you. How are you?
0: I'm wonderful. I hear you're one of our Friday night girls.
1: We're going to try to be.
0: Tell me about your girlfriends.
1: Well, what an honor. I have two very, very close friends from kindergarten and third grade. And we went to Catholic schools. We're also Catholic school girls, too. And we, probably about 5 years ago, recently got together and we decided that we were going to get a pajama party together. Well, it didn't work out. And then this year we said, we're doing it. We are going to have a party. So we send out save the dates. And there's probably about 15 in our class of girls. And there's 12 of us coming. And PJs are mandatory. And we're going to just spend the night and share all our old memories.
0: Good for you.
1: Yeah, and we're all alive and well, and that's what's so neat about it. We're still together. No one has passed away. No one is really seriously ill.
0: How fun.
1: So we are really looking forward to it.
0: Now, are we bringing scrapbooks and pictures by the skadoodles?
1: Some girls have some, so we're going to bring those, and we're bringing our yearbooks, and we're just going to probably make fun of the guys.
0: Of course you are.
1: More than likely we will.
0: Oh, yeah. Fun. Yeah. Fun.
1: And so when we got this together, I says, I am emailing Delilah. And I says, you are. I said, I am. And she's got to know about this. This is
0: on a Friday
1: night.
0: This is like the best Friday night girls party ever.
1: The Friday night party. And I said, we are going to notify her because when we were growing up in high school, we used to have PJ parties quite frequently on Friday night. And one house just accepted us. Mom just accepted us. And every Friday night we would meet there. So I said, we are definitely the original Friday night girls.
0: You are the original Friday night girls. Well, you ladies have a fabulous time. Take lots of pictures and just share from the heart. God bless you.
1: We definitely will. And thank you so much for calling. I really do appreciate it. You're a dear.
0: You have a good time.
1: Thanks.
0: Bye-bye, hon.
1: Bye now.

0: 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Tonight's Delilah's Dilemma is from Emily, who says, I'm in a situation where I cannot stop thinking about my doctor. He's of a different faith than I am. I've not made him aware of how badly I'm smitten by him. There's not a second goes by that this doctor is not on my mind. I've never felt this connected to anyone before. I'm going through a divorce right now, and I suffer from depression, which makes me question if my feelings are also real. But I honestly believe in my gut that this is real. I've prayed and begged God to give this man to me to love me. He's so gentle. He stares at me with such loving eyes. I'm afraid of being rejected, and I'm afraid of losing him as my doctor. Please help me, from Emily. Oh, Emily. Step back, girlfriend. I got some words for you coming up next. You're listening to Delilah. On Knoxville's home for great music, B97.5.
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Tonight's Delilah's Dilemma is from somebody who is suffering from depression, going through a divorce, and has developed a crush on her doctor. First and foremost, it is wrong and not proper and not even legal for a doctor to enter into a relationship with a patient. So you are jeopardizing his career by pursuing a relationship with him, Emily. You are jeopardizing his good standing in the medical field. If he is a good doctor, if he helps people, if he helps patients, please don't jeopardize that. Secondly, nothing in your letter indicates that he is interested in you in a romantic way. I suspect that because you're hurting and because you're lonely, you are taking his kindness and his goodness as a doctor and turning it into something much, much more. Finally, you say, I'm afraid of being rejected and yet losing him as your doctor. You need to take care of you right now, Emily. You need to deal with your divorce. You need to get professional help for your depression. You need to stand on your own two feet. You need to find your purpose and your direction in life. You do not need to spend your time fantasizing about somebody that's going to rescue you. Because those fantasies might be true in Cinderella and Disney movies, but that's not real life. You need to let God heal you and then bring you the right person at the right time in the right circumstances to love you unconditionally.

0: Good evening. Hello, my friend. How are ya? Friday night, girls' night. It is my brother Matt's heavenly birthday. He's been gone much longer than he was here on this earth, but today would have been his birthday. We have a family full of October birthdays, but most of them are celebrating together in heaven now. I'm going to be here celebrating whatever you want to celebrate tonight. We're celebrating girls' night. Ladies, get together with your best friends. 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And get together, even if it's just via the airwaves. And I will be here to play your favorite songs and to celebrate your friendships all night long. 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

0: Hello, good evening. You've called the Delilah Show. Who is this?
1: This is Gretchen.
0: Hi, Gretchen. What can I do for you?
1: I would like to thank people who 6 years ago saved my life when I had a sudden cardiac arrest at work.
0: Wow, and you're alive to tell about it. So you were at work, you had a heart attack. Who saved your life?
1: My two best friends and everybody who was there. His name is Zach, and the other one's name is Fred. When the fire department came, they took over, but those two did CPR for what I was told was a ridiculous amount of time and never gave up on me.
0: So they kept you alive till the responding department got there?
1: Yes.
0: Wow.
1: But I've been told I should not be here. I should not be able to function the way I do.
0: Well, you should be here because God wanted you here, so.
1: Exactly. But I also do a huge thing for my husband and my son, because anytime I've ever had a bad day, they've always been there for me as well. And their names are Mike and Gabriel.
0: All right. I'll play a song for them and for the friends who saved your life.
1: And the one message I can always say, learn CPR, because you never know when it can save somebody's life, because it saved mine. Because you never know when that day's going to come.
0: Amen and amen. Let me play a song for you. Thank you for calling.

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1: 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We're here to take your calls, to talk to you, to listen to you, and to rejoice with you.